0: Let me see something.
1: What do you want to see?
0: Come on, you know you want this one. You know what I want, right? You know what I want, right?
1: And what do you want?
0: You. Right now.

0: Musical entertainer, Radio Madiana Point FR, number one, number one, number one.
1: Vous écoutez Radio Madiana, la radio tropicale.

Hello, I am Jessica Jolie. Welcome to Radio Mandiana, the radio that touches our hearts.